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You see, way down inside of me, darling, I have only one desire, and that one desire is you. 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

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Get your kicks on Route 66. Now you go through St. Louis.

get hip to this timely tip. When you make that California trip, I get your kicks on Route 66. I get your kicks on Route 66. I get your kicks on Route 66.

0: Well, let's do that again.
1: Poor.
0: Forget about it.
1: Wearing fancy ties and collars, but where did they get their dollars? They all have got an ace down in the hole.
0: Oh, let's do it dirty now. Some of them write

I was born in a city that they call the Windy City. They call it the Windy City because of the Hawk. The Hawk, the almighty Hawk. Mr. Wind takes care of plenty of business around wintertime. The place that I lived in was on a street that happened to be one of the dead-end streets, where there was nothing to block

when the boiler would bust and the heat was gone, Jim. I had to get fully dressed before I could go to bed. Of course, I couldn't put on my goulashes because they had buckles on them, and my folks didn't play that. They said, don't you tear my bed clothes with some goulashes on. But I was fortunate. As soon as I was big enough to get a job and save enough money, get a ticket, catch anything, I split. I said, one day I'm gonna return, and I'm gonna straighten it all out. And I'm about ready to go back now. So I thought I'd tell you.

Isn't it romantic? Music in the night, a dream that can be heard. Isn't it romantic? Moving shadows right.

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2: This has got to be the saddest day of my life. 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
1: Pardon me, do you have change for a quarter? I gotta make a phone call. Thank you. Boy, I hope this woman don't take me through no changes today, because I had a hard day today, man. You know, let me see what's happening at the address before I go home.

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1: 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Never wish for turkey.

0: Just a moment. What? I say, Charlie, what on earth are you doing there?
1: Well, Max, I'm singing.
0: Is that kind of singing difficult to do?
1: Well, not really, not for someone as experienced as myself. Why do you ask?
0: Because it's extremely difficult to listen to.
1: Oh, you should force yourself, dear boy. You're privileged. Tell me, you still teach dancing?
0: Well, as you know, I only wrote the book.
1: Oh, yeah, that's what you told me back in 1946. But you know, something, I still haven't been able to get a copy.
0: Oh.
1: Can't find it. Who's your publisher?
0: Well, as a matter of fact, I don't quite have a publisher yet. I expect to have a contract any day now.
1: Oh, you have written the book?
0: Well, I have a lot of pictures.
1: Oh, I'd like several 8x10s in sepia then.
0: But they're not developed yet.
1: I don't know. Let me ask you this. How would you teach a 300-pound gorilla to do the shimmy?
0: Any way he wants me
1: just
0: to.
1: Just give him the downbeaten duck, huh?
0: Mm-hmm. Say, Charlie, I thought you were going to ask the management for a raise in salary for me.
1: Well, yes, I spoke to the manager about it.
0: How did he act?
1: Like a lamb.
0: Well, what did he say?
1: Bah.

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1: Hey there, cutes, put on your dancing boots. Come dance with me. 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Some terpsichore and some face.

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1: My baby jumped up this morning, sat on the side of the bed. He said, I'm leaving you, baby. And this is just what I said. I said, I can't make you stay if you want to go. But it's my time, baby.

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1: It was a teenage wedding and the old folks wished them well. 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
1: I've heard people say that too much of anything is not good for you, baby. 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

0: words that I have left unspoken, I'll write you every day, in case you had forgot that evermore I think about you lots. Oh, baby, I think about you lots.
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